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I take one look at you, you're taking me out.

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Baby, won't you stay for a minute, stay for the pain, dance in the fire, drowning in the rain. 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